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1: 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Have a 28-year-old female and had a seizure with history. 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
1: We are staging for 109 Cambridge Circle, 109 Cambridge. Cross Street Drexler Circle, 65-year-old female, caller advisor, has been off for psych meds for about a week with plenty of suicidal ideations. Was going to try to take a bunch of pills, but the caller took them away. There's no other weapons as far as the caller is aware. At this time, there's no injuries. PD's en route.

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3: 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Looks like she had a fall, not responsive to labored breathing. Now has some bones sticking out of the hand. No other apparent injuries. History of heart problems. Looks like the patient is sitting up.
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1: 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For a 78-year-old male, some difficulty breathing, heart rate is up. Last time they checked it, it was 110. He is conscious with a history of AFib and COPD.

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0: 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Timeout, 2147.
1: Texans, okay, 2147.

0: 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Ten 71 is clear, BHH. 1092 is still there.
1: 2147.
2: Out to 3723 Rodneyville Road, 3723 Rodneyville Road. Cross streets of Leisure Lane. 48-year-old male, putting a chest pain, ready hand, jaw. History of cardiac issues.

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1: 22. He's in service, 2324, responding to 223 Graham Avenue, 223 Graham, Cross Street, South Wilson Road, and Allen Street. 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

0: 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Yeah, the Vigo Police Department, 640 Highland Avenue. Timeout, 2350.
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1: 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I think of a male came in his lobby cleaning chest pains, heart problems. He broke his legs.
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1: 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Responding to 775 Ridgetop Lane, Big Clifty. 775 Ridgetop Lane, Big Clifty. 91-year-old female, complaining of severe chest pain. BP is at 112 over 67. Is somewhat responsive. She's breathing okay. History of heart problems. Unknown how long it's been going on. I say can Tylenol, G-Nitros.

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0: 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Cross Street, Savannah Avenue. We're going to have a 78-year-old female, fallen, complaining of foot pain and swelling. Why does it hurt to move his toes? Unknown if it's swollen or broken.
1: BMS, I always say West Harden, it's clear as ink, main turn rig.
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1: Union Service at 307, you're responding out to 201 Grace Peak Road, 201 Grace Peak Road, E-Town. We're going to have a 41-year-old female awake, some difficulty breathing from an allergic reaction, unknown from what, some facial swelling.

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0: at the hospital, 913 North 60 Avenue. EP called over requesting assistance in setting up an LZ. DHH, I believe, has two helicopters en route. One's going to be landing right in front of Dixie. EPD should already be on scene.
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0: 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Show 2035 clear the scene. 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

0: 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Three 1165, 1175 on the air and route to Farley Lane in Glendale for training.
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0: 423 en route.
1: Yes, 2839 Colonial Drive, 2839 Colonial, Cross Streets Austin Drive for a 33-year-old female. Caution, breathing okay, complaining of general right side numbness, primarily in the arm and leg. History of diabetes and seizure.

0: 51 West Lincolnshire Boulevard, apartment 147. 1451 West Lincolnshire Boulevard, apartment 147. Timeout, 717.
1: Okay.
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1: Service. 719, we're responding out to Christopher Square Apartments at 1451 West Lincoln Trail Boulevard, Apartment 147, 1451 West Lincoln Trail Boulevard, Apartment 147, for a 65-year-old female, is conscious and breathing okay, claiming a lot of knee pain, believes swing related to her liver, history of hypertension and diabetes.

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0: Port Energy ERT dispatch to Hardin County Control. We've got a large fire. It looks like maybe the gas station or the bridge over I-65 on our cameras there. Are you aware of that?
1: Whereabouts on 65?
0: From our viewpoint on our cameras, it looks like it's on the bridge or maybe the gas station by the I-65 exit.
1: '91 exit or the '94? We have two exits there for each town.
0: Sundale exit. Can't tell from here if it's a car fire or a structure fire, but it's a large fire.
1: We're on a wire. We have no calls on it. I'll start fire department around the 86. See what we got.
0: For it's from our cameras, we can zoom in on it. It's a very large fire.
1: Camera, yes.
2: I would like to have verification because we're out on a training firm.
1: You're, where about that?
2: We are going to be on Farley Lane. And Upton.

0: Your camera vision, how far off of 65 are you looking on this? Is this a couple miles off, or is this like right up on it?
1: Yeah, Cottrell, it's, we verified it looks like it's at the McDonald's with the pilot.
0: Tabor, we'll start fire.

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0: have you, okay, 24.
1: From the actual store.
0: Calls in reference to this, they're just seeing it from the camera view, from the 65 area. Last time, 2500 said this was a possible control burn. They're just wanting y'all to go out and check it out, see what it is. They're tied up on that house fire train burn.

0: please step out. 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He's not sure if anybody's out with it, but they said somebody said it this morning, so they're not sure.
1: You said across from the pilot?
0: That's 10-4.
1: Perfect. Okay, 4:30 in service.
0: Okay, 27.

11:35. In service 8:32. 11:35, 12:30. Excuse me, the area of 6834 South Dixie, 6834 South Dixie. We do have a control burn at that location. I'm not sure if it's exactly the one that's across from it, but this might be your actual address.

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0: 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All of the third thing the man's on, they didn't know.
1: At 8:40.
0: You did say you had a contact number for them already?
1: That is 10-4.
0: Perfect.

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0: Where was the service?
1: We're going to service at 0900-8720 Forestown Road. A 44-year-old male is awake. A slight difficulty breathing, like he's hyperventilating. He's having seizure-like muscle spasms over his whole body. His lungs will jump up like he was shocked. He's not able to control his muscles. 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Broken back about 3 hours ago.

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1: We got several units tied up training in Glendale. She was econ to take care for us.
0: Several.
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2: 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I've got a person who wrecked a bike. He's an ambulance.
3: What's your location?
2: Pretty like, right by the roundabout here.
3: Okay, well, are we talking about wrecked a motorcycle or a bicycle? Yeah, you're going to start.

Squad 13, Squad 13, respond to 220 Blue Heron Way, 220 Blue Heron Way, Freeman Lake Bandstand on injured, time 942.

0: 35 Harden County. Can you update a squad as code 3, please?
1: Been around code 3. What you got?
0: Okay. Oxygen's at 82. Now we got him on supplemental oxygen this time.
2: Service. 13 service at 945. You're responding to 220 Blue Herring Way. Freeman Lake Band Stations. Each out fire 2035 is on scene requesting EMS route mail that wrecked his bicycle.

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0: 11, spot 11, respond to 100 Lawson Boulevard, 100 Lawson Boulevard, Kern County Detention Center on a fall, time 951.
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3: 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In service at 953, you responded to the jail at 100 Lawson Boulevard. Had a third party call for a 69-year-old male that slipped and fell last night. Hit his back on the toilet. He's having some extreme pain today. History of Parkinson's. The caller stated he was wanting an ambulance, but the jail wasn't starting one. We are public service trying to get further from the jail right now.

0: 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We're seeing on our 10A tablet, the jail supervisor is requesting us to cancel. Do you want us to continue or cancel?
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1: 13, go ahead.
0: Yes, could you advise that, could you advise Kentucky 6 that our patient weighs approximately 92 kilograms?
2: Kentucky 6, we're monitoring traffic.

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1: 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You're spotted out area of 111 the loop, 111 the loop. It's going to be in front of Starbucks there. My son appears to have thrown a cigarette out. Now the bush is on fire.
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0: 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Show 2081, 2034 on scene, 206 has command. We seem to have a small fire in the median here. Well, you can take a look.
1: Small fire in the median at 1029.

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Overall is complete. 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
1: It's going to be 607 Westport Road, 607 Westport Road. 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

0: 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Nothing showing from the outside. 247 has command. We are looking for the apartment building.
1: 4. Should be all the way back right hand side. Your apartment should be located on the back side of that building as well, according to our mapping. 36, have you on scene? Nothing showing. 247 assuming command.
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into 103 Unit D David Hurston Drive. Third party caller was a 63-year-old female. Some difficulty breathing, unable to walk, has a history of depression, anxiety, dysphoria,

0: Squad 51, Squad 51, respond to 186 Lewis Lane, 186 Lewis Lane in Cecilia on abdominal pain. Break Squad 22, Squad 22, respond to 1855 South Wilson Road, Lot 12, 1855 South Wilson, Lot 12, on a possible stroke. 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
1: 26 Lewis Lane, Winter Close Lane, 39 year old female, just conscious now, breathing normally, but has been passing out, been sick lately, vomiting, very dizzy.

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0: 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A 32-year-old male is awake and breathing, sweaty, and difficulty speaking, facial droop is on the right side, general weakness, color as he fell last night on the bed. I didn't want EMS to be called. He has a history of heart failure and kidney issues.

0: Go for 22. The caller has the stroke-like symptoms started on Friday with some slurred speech that improved and then came back today. 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

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Tom 1137.

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1: No one's with us.

0: 21 controller in service.
1: At 1220 Freedom's Way, Radcliffe Police Department. The 48-year-old female comes to the lobby, says she was assaulted in her residence. She was punched in the stomach and stabbed in the arm with a needle. Does have a history of some mental health issues.

0: 21.
1: Go ahead.
0: Just for information, got a little ahead of myself, attached you to the LOGCAD. I've created you a separate call if you're able to view that one for an injury with the correct address.

0: Squad 22, Squad 22, respond to 148 Darby Woods Court, 148 Darby Woods Court, unsick person, time 12:45.
1: Okay, in service at 12:45, you're responding to 148 Darby Woods Court, crossing to Wagon Wheel Trail, the 65-year-old female, which is alert, being okay, has had the flu for several days, feeling very sick, but she was just in the hospital yesterday for it, has a history of heart issues.

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0: 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A 59-year-old female reporting she was assaulted by her mom. States she was grabbed by the face and scratched.

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0: 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I have a 16-year-old female passed out and had a seizure. Not opening her eyes, but she is breathing. We've got her on her side. She's not epileptic, but there's psychological seizures. As soon as they go past the main door, they're going to be on the sidewalk to the second door. I was playing basketball when it happened.

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0: 12 Zane, single story, commercial structure, nothing short of this time. Building does not appear to be evacuated. 206 has command, we'll be in touch there.
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1: Okay. 13 to 6.

21. 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That bit her mother in the rear end. That's a 60-year-old female. She's awake, short of breath. I said she is bleeding. They're not able to put pressure on it. She's not able to get up out of the chair.

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1: Yes, sir.
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0: 21 control.
1: 21, go ahead.
0: Wrong thing.
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0: Command R, Charlie.
1: Go ahead, Command.
0: We've walked through the structure. 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The long is silent, we can't get it reset back into normal operation. They've agreed to have the place test flow until repairs can be made. 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Command terminated.
1: That's command terminated. 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

Squad 12, respond to 105, unit 1A, Barnwood Lane, 105, unit 1A, Adams, Barnwood Lane. Unsafe person, fortunately.

1A, Barnwood Lane. I have a 71-year-old male. He's alert, breathing normal. Pussy cylinder out of it. It's a bit difficult to understand. He says he fell earlier in the day. Got himself up, not complaining of any injuries from that. He's very dizzy. Also states he did smoke some marijuana and took his meds for his diabetes. He's just wanting his vitals checked.

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1: 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Have an 82-year-old female. She's fallen, possibly hurt, says she's okay, but just needing help up. She fell from a stand vision, has a history of diabetes.

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1: To 305 South Lincoln Boulevard in Hodgenville with Best Pace Urgent Care. Of an approximately 34-year-old female that attempted to cut herself on her left arm, has some open wounds. The bleeding's being controlled. As they do have some city officers on scene.

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13, spot 13, respondent area 676, Cedar Drive, 676 Cedar Drive, front of hall, time 1557. Fifteen fifty-seven.

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0: 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They're trying to get a better address. She states her friend has fallen somewhere on Cedar. 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

0: 13, go ahead.
1: Yes, do we have an update on this, of any home, any specific home we're going to, or near it?
0: I'd say of a 90-year-old female. 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
1: Sir, you wanna go ahead? We're gonna be out of BHH. Out of BHH at 1611.

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0: Insert, it's 1634, it's 1850 Veterans Way, South 1, room 109A, Adam. Have a 68-year-old male, 7th of difficulty breathing. Satch dropped to 50. Unable to get him above 70 on 3 liters of O2. UTI meds are also not working. Here's a nurse with the patient.

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0: Squad 22, Radcliffe Fire Department, Box of 12, intersection of South Dixie Boulevard, East Vine Street, South Dixie Boulevard, East Vine Street, heavy with injury time, 1720.
1: Seventeen twenty.

0: Squad 12. Squad 12, respond to 1850 Veterans Way, 1850 Veterans Way, send a tribute to an abdominal pain, 517-21.
1: 1721.
0: Service 1721, it's 1850 Veterans Way, Center Tribune Town, room 408, B-Boy, 97-year-old male, alert, breathing normal, requesting transport for constipation, some issues, AHS, that says abdominal areas distended and firm.
1: You're spot on intersection of South Dixie Boulevard and East Vine Street. South Dixie Boulevard, East Vine Street. Two vehicle accident. Should be a GMC 2500 Black and a Burgundy Ford Focus. State City Hillen broadside, airbags deployed. There'll be one patient needed to be checked out. No entrapment reported.
0: Responding to the intersection of South Dixie Boulevard and East Vine Street. Two vehicle NVA, red Ford versus a GMC truck. It says, I believe at least one male patient in the truck. Another set of injuries.

0: 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We've got one patient requesting EMS.
1: 10-1, 1723.

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1: At 1745, you're assigned to 80 Cardinal Circle. 67-year-old female, she's alert, breathing normal. She was in AKA on Friday, went to the hospital and just got home. I believe she wasn't all the way out of it. She's throwing up again. Mouth is very bad. Has a history of diabetes, heart attack. She just took 2 units of insulin.

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0: Three, 22307 West Dixie Avenue, St. James Church, about a 51-year-old female. It's her sugar drop. 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They're unable to get her blood sugar up. She does have a history of heart attack and previous stroke as well. Fairly inside of the church door, closest to the back home restaurant.
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0: 22.
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0: 1231, 1231, respond to 124 Millerstown Loop, 124 Millerstown Loop, on heart problems, time 1814.
1: 31, okay.
0: 1814.

1815. It's 124 Millerstown Loop. Have an 18-year-old female. High heart rate of 174. Had mono recently. Been home a couple of weeks. Having some difficulty breathing.

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1: In service 1837 on 80 Cardinal Circle. For the same 67-year-old female, having bad stomach pain now. Just in the hospital for DKA. She's larger than normal. It's a pain center in the middle of her stomach area. The sugar is 271 and going up.

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Squad 41, Squad 41, Elizabethtown Fire Department Box 241, E-Town Fire Box 241, respond to the intersection of East 16 Highway and Lincoln Parkway, East 16 Lincoln Parkway, MVI with injury, time 1842.

0: East Dixie and Lincoln Parkway, East Dixie and Lincoln Parkway, three vehicle accident. Motorcycle, maybe a fourth involvement, elderly female driver. She's incoherent, or she's had some type of episode, needed to be checked out.
1: Two copies, Hardin County. 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
0: 10-4 at 1843.
2: Lincoln Parkway, three vehicle, MVA, also a motorcycle, elderly female driver, incontinent or having some type of episode. States there's also a baby in one of the vehicles that's crying. I had checked on the motorcyclist about that he's not injured. Fire just pulled on scene.

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1: Station 4, send your traffic for Lincoln, command. That's a negative. This is on Dixie, right before the intersection. We should be good. Thank you.
0: Different.

0: 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Time 18:47.
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Have a 75-year-old female. She's some blurred vision, weakness in her hands, feeling very tired, dizzy and lightheaded. The history of stroke 2 years ago. Symptoms started about 34 hours ago.

Department, vehicle fire, 94 exit, southbound, on ramp to North Mulberry. Pickup truck on fire, time 1859.

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0: 2074 is in service.
1: 4, both units in service, 1901. Can we respond out to the 94 exit? She got off southbound at the ramp. Pickup truck, white in color, is going to be on fire. Your quickest access to this is probably going to go northbound on your southbound ramp right there. She's about halfway down.
0: Okay. 2081's up here.

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0: Could you advise on best approach again?
1: She said she was on the ramp from southbound 65 up to Mulberry. I believe go northbound, southbound on the ramp there, but that's your call.
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